Redbone, but it's on the Currents Block Rockin' Weekend. Anybody remember those memes? That was a whole thing where you would post like edits of that song, but it sounded like it was being played in other places. I don't know. Maybe I was too online in 2016 when that song came out, but that one's from Childish Gambino's great Awaken My Love. Before that, you heard This Is America from Gambino and 3005, a bunch of songs there that were all co-produced by Ludwig Göransson. I talked about it a couple of minutes ago. He's a film composer, went on to work closely with Ryan Coogler on Oscar winners like Black Panther and Sinners, and he got his start working with Childish Gambino. That's his buddy there, and they've worked together still to this day. I'm Gannon, hanging out with you here on this Block Rockin' Weekend. We got three song sets coming up from a local artist. We'll hear from a late sort of soul-inspired pop singer who had several biopics and documentaries released about her life after she passed away. Speaking of those who we lost too soon, we'll also hear from a revolutionary poet and jazz musician who passed away 15 years ago this week. It's a lot to squeeze in here. I'm around for just one more hour on this Sunday night of Memorial Day weekend, but like I said, it's a lot to squeeze in. You gotta start with Squeeze, the band here with a jam for anyone having a little Memorial Day weekend fish fry or something like that. It's Pulling Muscles from the Shell from Argy Bargy on the Currents Block Rockin' Weekend.

It's the Currents Block Rockin' Weekend. Three in a row there from Squeeze, wrapping up with a song where you can hear their drummer Gilson Lavis playing some bottles and tins and other metal items. That is Goodbye Girl from Cool Four Cats. Before that, you heard Is That Love? And then Pulling Muscles from the Shell, going back to Argy Bargy in 1980 for that track. It's the Currents Block Rockin' Weekend. We got local music in just a couple seconds here, but first, support tonight comes from Delta Dental of Minnesota Foundation, committed to improving oral health, expanding access to dental care, and helping communities thrive across Minnesota. DeltaDentalMN.org/MPR. Well, before we dive into this local music, I want to give you a little local news report. We got some severe thunderstorm warnings around the state right now over in Sibley. That warning lasts for about another 15 minutes, so stay safe if you are in Sibley County, Minnesota. And then also over in Le Sueur, that is lasting until 8 o'clock tonight. So some severe thunderstorm warnings around the state. If you're looking to stay up to date with the weather, you can always count on mprnews.org or tune in at 91.1. If you are in the Twin Cities. Now back to the local music here. We got Papa Embe with three in a row on the Currents Block Rockin' Weekend. He recently did an interview with MSP Mag talking about his influences and name dropped some pretty cool names. D'Angelo, Blood Orange, the Japanese composer Ryuichi Sakamoto, and of course Prince made the list as well. And Papa Embe has been busy making his media rounds because I just saw him chatting it up with Sonny Brown from Carbon Sound this week as well. So make sure you stay engaged with CarbonSound.fm to find interviews every single week. We'll see when that one's coming down the line. In the meantime, let's hear one from the new EP called Giacarlo. This is Papa Embe with Care For You.

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friends. I'm so paranoid. You get outnumbered. Play telephone.

Ultraviolet, yeah, admire it. Watch the lightning. I want it, something honest, yeah. My color, make you salad.

Local music on the current Block Rockin' Weekend. That's three in a row from Papa Embe. Wrapping up there with Ultraviolet. You heard Only Right and one from the new EP, Giacarlo. That would be Care For You. Papa Embe just played Artaworl last weekend, and it reminded me that we're sort of like entering the golden age of outdoor music. It's that time of year where people start playing outside again, which is so exciting. I see Taste of Minnesota on the calendar. Super stoked about Sierra Farrell playing the Currents Music on a Stick show in August. And I was also reminded recently that Emil and the Sniffers are coming to

town, playing Surly Festival Field, a show presented by The Current on June 20th. And that show, even extra special because you could go for free. It's true. You could see the Australian Rockers, Ammo and the Sniffers, for free if you enter for your chance to win a pair of tickets by going to thecurrent.org/giveaways. In the meantime, let's keep this block rocking weekend rolling. We got three here from an absolute legend gone too soon, Amy Winehouse. We got a couple here from her record Back to Black because, I mean, that album is so seminal. It's so massive in its pop culture influence. I mean, Spin Magazine called the impact after that record came out a Nirvana-like moment for British pop singers. I mean, without this album, we might never get the mainstream Adele breakthrough. So let's show some love to Back to Black and the great Amy Winehouse with the title track to that record. It's The Current's Block Rockin' Weekend. This is Back to Black.

When you have an album that influential, it's literally in the Library of Congress as of last year. You gotta just play three songs from it. It's Amy Winehouse on The Current with three from her Back to Black record. You heard track one there, Rehab. Before that, Wake Up Alone. That's track eight on the album. And then you also heard Back to Black, the title track, track five on Back to Black. Saying a whole lot of ack there. But we're going to get back to block rockin' here on The Current in just a couple of moments. 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We got music here from another late legend, another one gone in the late 2000s, early 2010s, Gil Scott-Heron, who died 15 years ago this week. Got this song here that is an ode to the power of music, name-dropping Billie Holiday and John Coltrane. It's Lady Day and John Coltrane from the great Gil Scott-Heron on The Current's Block Rockin' Weekend.

chills every single time. It's Gil Scott-Heron with a song that movie fans might have heard in the credits to One Battle After Another, the Best Picture winner last year. That is The Revolution Will Not Be Televised. Before that, you heard more Gil Scott-Heron, Me and the Devil, and A Lady Day, and John Coltrane. Three in a row, it's Black Rockin' Weekend, still rolling through tomorrow. I'm Gannon saying farewell for the night, passing the ropes over to the great Barb Abney. She'll be on in just a couple of moments. I'll be back 10 a.m. tomorrow morning. I look forward to hanging out with you on this Block Rockin' Weekend. In the meantime, I'll say farewell with a song that goes out to all my fellow transplants out there, because this is a track from Sharon Van Etten about going back to your hometown and feeling that sort of weird mixed emotion of feeling like you're a kid again, but also out of place in your hometown, but also nostalgic and happy to be there. All sorts of weird emotions. This is Come Back Kid. It's Sharon Van Etten, the first of three from her on the current Block Rockin' Weekend.

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It's Kern's Block Rockin' Weekend, closing down a set of Sharon Van Etten from We've Been Going About This All Wrong. That was Mistakes here on The Current. Thanks to Gannon for keeping us entertained on a Sunday evening. I am Barb Abney with you until midnight tonight. Coming up in this next hour, we'll hear from a North Carolina outfit who've got new bones coming up. We've got a band named after a parenthetical Beatles title, a band that's, well, they won over the Tiny Desk Concert, folks. Local music from one of the nicest guys in the universe and one of the most famous hip-hop bands from the 80s. I think you can probably close your eyes and see this video. It's Run DMC, starting off with Walk This Way on The Current's Block Rockin' Weekend.

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Tougher than leather, indeed. That is Run DMC's Mary Mary here on the Currents Block Rockin' Weekend. We heard My Adidas before that, and we started that set with Walk This Way. 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Info at mmam.org. This guy is just one of the nicest guys you could possibly ever meet in your life. He's just a shining light in the Twin Cities. He's got new music out on the record, Fox Coyote. We'll hear one of those tracks in this set, but I'm starting off with one from the Heart Murmurs album from 2014. Here's Jeremy Messersmith with Ghost on the Currents Block Rockin' Weekend.

for the 2008 record Silver City. That is Jeremy Messersmith with Miracles here on The Current. We heard a track from Fox Coyote, his new record, Stallions, before that, and we started that set with his tune Ghost. It's a lovely night here in the Twin Cities. Been a lovely day, a little warmer than yesterday, and tomorrow will be even a little warmer than today. That's what makes it even better. It'll still be sunny and gorgeous. Makes you think about some of the other stuff going on this summer, like, I don't know, how about the Country Club Festival? It's debuting at Harriet Island the 10th and 11th of July of this year, and there will be performances from Jesse Wells, Charlie Crockett, Trampled by Turtles, and you can enter for your chance to win a pair of passes to that festival over at thecurrent.org/giveaway. So why don't you go do that while we listen to something new from Tank and the Bangas from their Red Balloon record from a couple of years ago. This is No ID on The Current.

0: And I'm complaining, catching bucks, mood change like it's a new thing. I want everything or anything. Threw clothes in a basket on a Hummer truck. Man, my life funny as fuck, like Bruce with a cut. Just my luck, I'd end up famous and blunt. Rolling a blunt, turned down while everyone is busy turning up.
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wrapping up a set of songs from Tank and the Bangas here on The Current's Block Rockin' Weekend from the Green Balloon set. That was Nice Things. And before that, Ants. And off Red Balloon, we heard their tune, No ID. Moving on now to a band who did take their name from a parenthetical Beatles title. With a little help from my friends, as parentheses behind it, that says Bad Finger Boogie. They named themselves Badfinger. Here they are with a track off 71 Straight Up, Day After Day on The Current's Block Rockin' Weekend.

From 1972, straight up, that is Badfinger with Baby Blue on a Block Party Weekend on The Current. We heard No Dice before that. From the album No Dice, it was Badfinger with No Matter What. 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I've got a set now from the North Carolina outfit Rainbow Kitten Surprise, starting off with a tune from their Bones record from last year. This is Dang on The Current.

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How to Friend, Love, Free Fall, the name of the record. You'll find Rainbow Kitten Surprise, Fever Pitch on that one. And it's all part of a block rocking weekend here on The Current. We heard Hyde before that. I am Barb Abney, hanging out with you until midnight. Coming up in this next hour, we're going to hear sets from outfit that was here on May Day, Iron and Wine, some Chuck Berry coming up, some Hot Chip to do some dancing, some Japanese breakfast, and Fiona Apple starting off with a track from Win the Pawn. This is Fast As You Can on The Current.

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It's morning radio for music lovers. Even the littlest music lovers like to party. 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Who's performing? Who's DJing? What's happening? A special guest will be stopping by for the announcement. 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

From her debut title, that is Fiona Apple with Shadowboxer here on the Currents Block Rockin' Weekend. We heard Under the Table before that. That's from her Bolt Cutters record. It came out during the start of the pandemic, basically. I think she was like one of the first people to release a record. I think she'd been sitting on some of the material for a minute, though. But nonetheless, she released it in 2020. And we are Fast As You Can in there, Fiona Apple, off When the Pawn. We've got a whole set of hot chip on the way, and Japanese breakfast is on deck. But first, support comes from Planned Parenthood, dedicated to creating a safe and inclusive space for everyone to receive expert care. 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As promised, it's Japanese breakfast from For Melancholy Brunettes. Here's Picture Window on the Current.

/vote. And then when you vote, you are entered for a chance to win a pair of tickets to see Bob Dylan playing at Mystic Lake Amphitheater in Shakopee on July the 6th. Back into the Block Rockin' Weekend with a whole set from Hot Chip to get us dancing. Here's Boy from School to get us started.

0: You're listening to The Current's Block Rockin' Weekend, and you know what that means. When you hear three songs in a row from your favorite bands, you know it's summer in Minnesota. Sun.
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0: 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All weekend, make The Current your soundtrack and start summer on the right note. It's The Current's Block.

It's the Kearns Block Rock and Memorial Day weekend. That one definitely on my top list back in 2022 from their Freak Out release record. It's Hot Chip with Down. We heard Ready for the Floor before that, going back to Made in the Dark. It is going to be the perfect spring to summer day tomorrow. It's still technically spring, but it's going to be sunny and mid-80s and Memorial Day. It's going to be a perfect day. Whether you're Elise or Chuck Berry, here's a set of Chuck Berry tunes here on the Kearns Memorial Day Block Rockin' Weekend.

One of the founding fathers of rock and roll, that is Chuck Berry's Johnny B. Goode here on The Current from back in 1958, and a pair from 1959 before that, back in the USA and Memphis from the St. Louis singer. 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Now, May Day, if you were hanging out at Fitzgerald Theater, well, you were hanging out with the band that we're about to play a set of next here on The Current's Block Rockin' Weekend. It's Iron and Wine, and this track is Tree by the River on The Current.

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1: Three song sets from your favorite artists.

It's a block rocking weekend here at The Current. That is the Iron and Wine track, In Your Ocean. It's from their new Hen's Teeth record. And we heard Call It Dreaming before that. I am Barb Abney, and I'm going to hang out for a couple more hours doing sets of tunes from your favorite bands. And coming up in this next hour, I've got an artist well known for an incendiary breakup record, a band that toured with Van Halen in 2014 here in St. Paul, some New York City art rock, my most favorite band, and Public Enemy. We got Fear of a Black Planet up at the top of the set here. Fight the Power on The Current.

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2: Too black, too strong. 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

You're listening to The Current and our Block Rockin' Weekend. It takes a nation of millions to hold us back. The name of the record, Public Enemy and Bring the Noise. We heard Don't Believe the Hype before that, same record. And Fight the Power got us started. We are playing sets of your favorite artists. And I've got a set now from my favorite artist. I hope you enjoy them too. This is actually their new single. It's Afghan Wigs with House of I on The Current.

It's a block rockin' weekend here on The Current, a band that are celebrating their 40th year together this year with a big old tour. They're out on the road right now. That is the Afghan Whigs from their Gentleman record and What Jail Is Like, the title track of Gentleman before that. And we heard House of I, their new single, at the top of the set. 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I've got a setup now from a New York's Yeah, Yeah, Yes, starting off with Mosquito on a block rockin' weekend.

It's the Kearns Memorial Day Block Rockin' Weekend with Earth, Wind, and Fire and September. Sing a song in there and Shining Star, both from the Gratitude record. Programming is supported by Minnesota Carlson and their First Tuesday Speaker Series at the University of Minnesota, featuring candid conversations with some of the biggest names in business. More at z.umn.edu/First Tuesday. This artist is going to be coming back to town to play at the Armory in September. Well known for writing a scorching divorce record recently. But let's go back in time a little bit to grab a track from her All Right Still record. It's 2007, and this tune is Smile. This is Lily Allen on the Kearns.

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0: Ashley?
1: That's the question we all want to know the answer to, actually. It's Lily Allen here on the Currents Block Rockin' Weekend with Tennis. It's from her West End Girl record. She's bringing that tour to town to the Armory in September. We heard Not Fair from her 2009 record, It's Not Me, It's You, and we started that set with Smile. I'm Barb Abney, going to hang out for another hour with you here on the Currents Block Rockin' Weekend. I'm going to play you something dancey from the Bee Gees, something super trio-y from Ultra Bomb, and some dancey with Missy Elliott as well. And what do you say we get dancey with Norman Cook? We know him better as Fatboy Slim, right? From You've Come a Long Way, Baby, here's Praise You on the Currents Block Rockin' Weekend.

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1: Right about now, the funk

Norman Cook started off as a member of the House Martins, and then he became a very well-known DJ and Fatboy Slim. He's toured the world, you know, working with other artists. And he's also worked on the Brighton Port Authority with a handful of other artists. Fatboy Slim, that was Rockefeller Skank here on The Current. We heard Right Here, Right Now, and Praise You, all from the You've Come a Long Way, Baby album. 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Now, this outfit is currently out on the road. Let's see. They are somewhere between L.A. and San Francisco at the moment. They've been playing with Swingin' Utters. They're taken up with P. Lander Z later on this week. And then next week, they're going to be out with The Boss's Daughter. They are local to us here in the Twin Cities, featuring members of Social Distortion, Husker Du, and Soul Asylum. They are Ultra Bomb. And this is Artificial Stars on The Current.

It's local music on the Currents Block Rockin' Weekend. That is Ultra Bomb and Fear Your Gods. We heard Stickman versus Hangman before that off their Time to Burn record. And it was Ultra Bomb with Artificial Stars, a three-song set from them here on The Current, where programming is supported by Pizza Luce. 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And hey, you might want to head over to thecurrent.org because, well, we are giving away some tickets for Alison Krauss and Union Station when they make their stop at Bluestem Amphitheater in Moorhead, Minnesota, next month on June 16th. 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

0: just informed that there's an unknown virus that's attacking all clubs. Symptoms have been said to be heavy breathing, wild dancing, coughing. So when you hear the sound, hoo-dee-hoo!
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is part of Minnesota Public Radio, and NPR's Legacy Society is a group of people committed to keeping this public service strong for generations to come. Many have included the current in their estate

Wrapping up a set of Missy Elliott there with The Rain, Supa Dupa Fly here on The Current. We heard a bomb intro into Pass the Dutch before that. And we started that set with Work It. Now is a chance for you to work it like you are on the light up dance floor. I want to see some sweat. I want to see some spangles. I want to see some disco, baby. Here's a set of the Bee Gees on The Current.

Note to self, Bee Gees don't only do disco. As a reminder in that set. That's definitely disco. It's You Should Be Dancing here on the Currents Block Rockin' Weekend. But there in the middle, there was the New York mining disaster, 1941. That decidedly not disco. And it was Night Fever at the top of that set. I want to thank you so much for hanging out with me this evening. And I will be back tomorrow night, 8 o'clock, to take you up till midnight on your Memorial Day. So thanks for hanging out tonight. I'll see you again tomorrow. Getting out of the way for Chaz Kangas to come in at midnight with a couple of tracks from Shame. This is a title track from the new album, Cutthroat, on the Currents Block Rockin' Weekend.

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It's the Kurds Memorial Day block rockin' weekend. Three songs back to back to back of all of your favorite artists. We are living after midnight. It is officially Monday, May 25th, 159 days until Halloween. I am Chaz Kangas, and you just heard Shame. Yes, wrapping up our block of shame, that was 2018's One Rizla. Here on The Current, a song actively predicting the rise of the Rizzler, along with Big Boom, AJ, and Big Justice. Something for the TikTok fans. But you are a wonderful Current listener, and you're going to be rewarded this hour with more wonderful blocks, including a local block from Runo Plum, as well as blocks from DJ Shadow, Isaac Hayes, and Idols. How's that for range? And right now, some early 80s Duran Duran, starting with the song that, in the days before, MTV had to have a music video that was sent to bars, and people would have to go to bars to see the video because it was just so not fit for television. This is that song, Duran Duran's Girls on Film, from 1981 on The Current's Block Rockin' Weekend.

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Three songs back to back to back of all of your favorite artists. Are you enjoying any movies over Memorial Day weekend? Maybe you're watching the Jane Fonda classic Barbarella, because the villain in that movie is where the name of the band you just heard came from. Yes, Duran Duran. You just heard Duran Duran's Hungry Like the Wolf, Planet Earth, and Girls on Film. Coming up on the current blocks on the way from DJ Shadow, Isaac Hayes, and Idols, but first a local block from Reno Plum, starting with Butterflies on the Currents Block Rockin' Weekend.

It's the current Memorial Day Block Rockin' Weekend. Three songs back to back to back of all your favorite artists. You just heard a solid block of Bruno Plum with three songs from the past year, Halfway Up the Lawn, Sickness, and Butterflies. Coming up on the current, two absolute legends in the form of Isaac Hayes and DJ Shadow. Echo and the Bunnymen perform at the Fillmore on June 19th. You can enter for your chance to win a pair of tickets to this show and others at thecurrent.org/giveaways. There's certain artists you can point to who really revolutionized and set a foundation for an entire subgenre, or in some cases genre, that is still being felt and built on to this day. And in the years later, they still stay very active and consistent in it. One such artist is the legendary DJ Shadow, for what he did for Turntablism with an album called Introducing in the mid-90s. DJ Shadow is coming to the Palace Theater on October 1st, and you may hear some of the songs from our next block, starting with the De La Soul-assisted 2019 single Rocket Fuel from DJ Shadow on the Current's Block Rockin' Weekend.

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the Currents Block Rockin' Weekend. You just heard three in a row from the legendary DJ Shadow. Two tracks that featured Run the Jewels, Kings and Queens and Nobody Speak, as well as the De La Soul assisted Rocket Fuel. An Idols block is on deck, but first, a block from the legendary Isaac Hayes. Gonna pull something from the Shaft soundtrack. This is Do Your Thing on the Currents Block Rockin' Weekend.

One of my favorite blocks all weekend, the legendary Isaac Hayes here on The Current, Block Rockin' Weekend, three songs back to back to back. You just heard Walk On By from Hot Buttered Soul, which hip-hop fans will recognize for being sampled in MF Doom's classic Dead Bent. You heard 1969's Hyperbolic Syllabic Sex We Daily Mystic, which is sampled in so many different hip-hop songs. And, of course, you heard 1972's Do Your Thing. Up next, a block of idols, starting with the LCD Sound System Assisted Dancer on The Current, Block Rockin' Weekend.

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That means it's Memorial Day, and it is Block Rockin' Weekend. Three songs back to back to back of all your favorite artists. You just heard a block of Idols with Anxiety, Great, and the LCD Sound System Assisted Dancer. And this hour, you have so many great blocks to come, including a block of Dury that features a fantastic live recording, a block of Thievery Corporation, Graham Parsons, and Bully. But right now, a block from Massive Attack, going back to 1991 with this Safe From Harm on The Current's Block Rockin' Weekend.

It's the current Memorial Day Block Rockin' Weekend. Three songs back to back to back of your favorite artists. And sometimes when you hear these three song sets, you hear not just the growth of an artist, but you hear also if they've had long sustaining careers, the difference in how much the soundscapes have changed, even amongst the decade, especially when the artists who helped define the genre in some of those decades, like the one you just heard, Massive Attack's Teardrop, which won the 1998 MTV Europe Music Award for Best Video, the one with the lip syncing unborn child. And then 7 years prior, you heard two in a row, the title track from Blue Lines and Safe from Harm. You can just really hear the difference in the trip hop genre, which Massive Attack helped pioneer between 1991 and 1998. More great blocks on the way. You'll be hearing a block from Graham Parsons, a block from Bully, a block from Thievery Corporation, but right now a block from TikTok's favorite Twin Cities siblings, Dury, who just announced will be performing at the State Fair Band Shell on September 6th and 7th. And why not? Let's play some live Dury. This is from the Minnesota Sessions, recorded live at Flowers Studio in 2022. This is Dury, Losers Club, on the Currents Block Rockin' Weekend.

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Three songs back to back to back of all your favorite artists. You just heard a local block from Dury with the title track from last year's This Movie Sucks, as well as their most recent single, I Told You So, and their breakthrough from 2022, a live recording of it, no less, of Losers Club. Coming up on the current blocks from Bully, Graham Parsons, and Thievery Corporation, the Minnesota Country Club debuts at Harriet Island on July 10th and 11th and features performances from Jesse Wells, Charlie Crockett, Trembled by Turtles, and more. 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And now a block from the Thievery Corporation ranging from 2005 to 2014, so all songs you may have had on your iPod at some point. Starting with from 2005's The Cosmic Game, this is Thievery Corporation, The Heart's a Lonely Hunter on The Current's Block Rockin' Weekend.

0: You're listening to The Current's Block Rockin' Weekend, and you know what that means. When you hear three songs in a row from your favorite bands, you know it's summer in Minnesota. 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

The current Block Rockin' Weekend is what you are currently enjoying. Stacks of back-to-back-to-back songs of your favorite artists. You just heard a block of Thievery Corporation presented in chronological order, which, when blocks are like that, you can really appreciate how bands progress. You heard 2014's Depth of My Soul, preceded by 2008's Sound the Alarm, and 2005, The Heart's a Lonely Hunter. A bully block is on deck, but first, a big old block of Graham Parsons, all from 1974 and the Grievous Angel album, starting with Ooh Las Vegas on the Currents Block Rockin' Weekend.

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Three song sets of your favorite music vets. You just heard three from Graham Parsons, In My Hour of Darkness, Return of the Grievous Angel, and Ooh, Las Vegas. How about another block? Sound good? 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

It's the Currents Block Rockin' Weekend, three songs back to back to back of all your favorite artists. You just heard a full block of Bully. That was a live in-studio performance recorded right in this very studio in 2016 of Bully's Trying. Before that, you heard the Soccer Mommy assisted Lose You and Atom Bomb. A little bit after 2 on this Monday, May 25th, happy Memorial Day. I am Chaz Kangas, and I am happy to say there are some fabulous blocks coming up for you this hour. You are going to hear blocks from Charles Mingus, Justice, Big Boy of Outkast, his solo work, as well as Father John Misty, but first, going back to the early 80s, late 70s for a block of Joy Division, starting with, of course, Love Will Tear Us Apart. It's a block of Joy Division on the Currents Block Rockin' Weekend.

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It's the Currents Memorial Day Block Rockin' Weekend. Three songs back to back to back of all of your favorite artists. You just heard some wonderful back to back to back Joy Division, the sounds of the 70s turning into the 80s, all from the 1980 album Substance. That was Atmosphere, Transmission, and Love Will Tear Us Apart. More blocks coming up this hour, including a block of Big Boy, a block of Charles Mingus, and a block of Justice. But right now, a block of Father John Misty from three different albums, and you can really hear the stylistic shifts he's had between those projects. Starting with the most recent in this block from 2022's Chloe in the Next 20th Century, this is Father John Misty, Funny Girl, on the Currents Block Rockin' Weekend.

It's the Kearns Memorial Day Block Rockin' Weekend. Three songs back to back to back from all your favorite artists. You just heard three from Father John Misty, 2016's Real Love Baby, 2018's Mr. Tillman, and 2022's Funny Girl. I knew someone who had a Father John Misty tattoo from when Father John Misty signed their body, and let me say, fantastic penmanship from a fantastic musician. Coming up this hour, you can look forward to more blocks from Justice, Charles Mingus, and Big Boy from Outkast. Robert Glasper returns to the Dakota for six shows on May 27th through 29th. You can enter for your chance to win a pair of tickets to his shows on May 27th and 28th and at thecurrent.org/giveaways. Let's talk about Big Boy from Outkast. His solo debut, Sir Luscious Left Foot, came out in 2010, and it's easy to forget just how long that album was in the works. I think the first single from it came out in 2007, but then it arrived, and it was completely worth the wait. So setting off our Big Boy block, you will hear two songs from it. First, the Vonnegut-assisted Follow Us from Big Boy on the Currents Block Rockin' Weekend.

It's the Currents Memorial Day Block Rockin' Weekend. Three song sets back to back to back of your favorite artists. You just heard three solo tracks from Big Boy from Outkast. That was 2017's Mike Jack, preceded by two from 2010, Shutterbug and the Vonnegut assisted Follow Us. Coming up on the Current, you can look forward to a block from Justice, but first a block from the legendary Charles Mingus, starting with 1962's Wham Bam Thank You Ma'am on the Currents Block Rockin' Weekend.

Charles Mingus's tribute to the legendary saxophonist Lester Young. That is 1959's Goodbye Pork Pie Hat on the current in the block of Charles Mingus. You heard that also included Boogie Stop Shuffle and Wham Bam Thank You Ma'am. Yes, it is the current's Block Rockin' Weekend. Three songs back to back to back of your favorite artists. And it is time for a Block of Justice, starting with the Tame Impala collaboration that isn't just listed as featuring Tame Impala. No, that is listed on this one as starring Tame Impala. Yes, absolute. More artists should do that for these tracks where it is really a true starring feature. This is Justice, One Night, All Night, starring Tame Impala on the current's Block Rockin' Weekend.

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It's the Currents Memorial Day Block Rockin' Weekend, three songs back to back to back from all of your favorite artists. It's a little after three on this Memorial Day, Monday, May 25th. A great time to have heard three tracks back to back to back from Justice. That was Saturnine starring Miguel. Again, instead of saying featuring on the Hyperdrama album, all the collaborators were starring. You also heard 2016 Safe and Sound and One Night All Night starring Tame Impala. Do you ever substitute starring for things that you normally would say featuring or with? I think I'm going to, for breakfast, maybe have a sausage McMuffin starring egg. Coming up this hour, you will feel more nourishment when you hear blocks from Dr. Dog, Bill Withers, and Haim, as well as Gigi Perez, that will include a live in-studio performance recording. But first, a block of the legendary Iggy Pop, this song that came out in 1977, but was introduced to millennials through being the main theme from the landmark 2001 animated kinescope film Waking Life. This is Iggy Pop, 1977's The Passenger on the Currents Block Rockin' Weekend.

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Three songs back to back to back of all of your favorite artists. You heard Iggy Pop from 1986, a song that turns 40 this year, and he's still as youthful, knocking it out on stage as ever. That's Iggy Pop's Real Wild Child. Before that, you heard two Iggy Pop classics from 1977 that both had later new life through movies, including the 1996 film Train Spotting for Lust for Life, and setting off that block was Iggy Pop's The Passenger. Coming up on The Current, blocks from Bill Withers, Dr. Dog, and Haim, but first a block of Gigi Perez, starting with the At the Beach and Every Life standout Fable on The Current's Block Rockin' Weekend.

It's the current Memorial Day Block Rockin' Weekend, three songs back to back to back of all your favorite artists. You just heard a live in-studio recording recorded live in this very studio last year from Gigi Perez. That was Please Be Rude. Before that, two tracks from At the Beach and Every Life, Sailor Song and Fable. Coming up on the current blocks from Bill Withers, Haim, and Dr. Dog. The current presents A Mill and the Sniffers at Surly Festival Field on June 20th. 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And now a block of Dr. Dog, starting with 2016's Bring My Baby Back on the Current's Block Rockin' Weekend.

from one incredible songwriter and voice, the great Bill Withers, starting with 1977, a song that you may have heard in so many different points of your life. I remember it was my cousin Buck's profile song on his MySpace page. And then 20 years later or so, when he got married, it was the song at the end of his wedding. And I remember walking to him afterward and saying, yeah, you know, great song choice. I remember that from your MySpace page. This is that very song, Bill Withers, A Lovely Day, on The Currents, Block Rockin' Weekend.

It's The Currents, Block Rock and Weekend, three songs back to back to back from all of your favorite artists. Don't you hear the song you just heard and wish, boy, I wish covers of more recent songs were more common like they were once upon a time. That was Bill Withers' take on Everybody's Talkin', released in 1971, about 2 years after the song found brand new life in a Harry Nilsson cover. It's originally a Fred Neil song, in the classic film Midnight Cowboy. Before that, you heard Bill Withers' Ain't No Sunshine, which was reinterpreted by DMX for a, I want to say, same-level classic film, but the Steven Seagal DMX movie that came out in 2001, Exit Wounds. And you heard Bill Withers' Lovely Day. Rounding out the hour, a block of Haim, including coming up a performance that Haim did from this studio a little over a decade ago. But first, a little more recent Haim to set off this block. This is Relationships on The Currents, Block Rockin' Weekend.

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It's the current Memorial Day Block Rockin' Weekend. Three song sets of all of your favorite artists. A little bit after four on this Monday, May 25th. Happy Memorial Day. Putting together these three song sets, sometimes you dig through the current catalog, the current archives, the current music database, and you find things like the live performance you just heard from 2013. How cool was that? An in-studio performance recorded in this very studio. That is Haim with The Wire from our Haim block that also featured Home from the Barbie movie soundtrack and 2025's Relationships. More great blocks to come this hour. You're going to be hearing a block of Feist, a block of Frank Sinatra, a block of Mount Joy, and a block of Krung Bin. But right now, a block of The Smashing Pumpkins, starting with Melancholy and the Infinite Sadness, a standout, 1979 on the current Block Rockin' Weekend.

It's the current Memorial Day block rocking weekend. I am Chaz Kangas, and I love a good satisfying block like that. You just heard the Smashing Pumpkins with Tonight Tonight, a song that just immediately conjures images of the music video when you hear it, the tribute to the 1912 George Millais' A Trip to the Moon, and that video that won them the MTV Video Music Award for Video of the Year in 1996. You also heard the Smashing Pumpkins' Cherub Rock and 1979 from the Melancholy and Infinite Sadness album, which the Smashing Pumpkins are taking a tour celebrating the 30th anniversary of that on October 13th is coming to Grand Casino Arena, the former XL Energy Center. I always want to call it the Grand Casino Energy Center. That you also will be hearing this hour more blocks, including blocks from Feist, blocks from Frank Sinatra, blocks from Krung Bin, but right now a block of Mount Joy. This is Lemon Tree on the Currents Block Rockin' Weekend.

The Kearns Memorial Day Block Rock and Weekend, three songs back to back to back of all your favorite artists. You just heard three in a row from Mount Joy, 2025's Lucy, 2024's Highway Queen, and 2022's Lemon Tree. Song that when I hear the title of, I think of the Minnesota author Tim O'Brien's book, The Things They Carried, in the Lemon Tree chapter. Something to ponder on this Memorial Day weekend. More blocks on the way in the form of Krung Bin and Frank Sinatra and Feist. The Minnesota Country Club debuts at Harriet Island on July 10th and 11th and features performances from Jesse Wells, Charlie Crockett, Trampled by Turtles, and more. 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And now, a block of Feist starting with 2004's Gatekeeper on The Current's Block Rockin' Weekend.

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It's the current Memorial Day Block Rockin' Weekend, three songs back to back to back of all your favorite artists. You just heard a block of Feist, and what you just heard was a live performance recorded in this very studio in 2005 of Feist's One Evening. Before that, you heard 2007's My Moon, My Man, and 2004's Gatekeeper. Coming up on the current, a block of Krung Bin, but first a block of Frank Sinatra, classing things up in this early hour, starting with 1953's I Get a Kick Out of You on the current's Block Rockin' Weekend.

It's the current Memorial Day Block Rockin' Weekend, 3 tracks in a row from all of your favorite artists. I am Chaz Kangas, and I hope these songs are perfectly soundtracking what you are enjoying on this Memorial Day, namely the song you just heard from our Frank Sinatra block. That was 1950's Luck Be a Lady. Before that, 1954's classic Fly Me to the Moon, and 1953's I Get a Kick Out of You. Rounding out the hour, you are going to be treated to a block of Krung Bin. Got some good transitional from the chain to the start of the decade coming up. But first, one of my favorite Krung Bin songs, hopefully one of yours too, from 2024's A La Sala. It's A Love Internationale from Krung Bin on the current Block Rockin' Weekend.

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It's The Current's Block Rockin' Weekend, three songs back to back to back from your favorite artists. A little bit after 5 on this Monday, May 25th, happy Memorial Day. You just heard a block of Krung Bin, including the Leon Bridges assisted B-side, as well as Maria Tambien and A Love Internacional. Coming up this hour, you can look forward to blocks from Lizzie, blocks from John Lee Hooker, local block from Night Moves, but right now, a block of Sade. Recently, it was one of those, can you believe what people used to do? Things that went around TikTok showing how when those first Sade compact discs were released, sent to radio stations and sent to retail, it contained a pronunciation guide to properly say Sade's name. So thankfully, it has now become a part of our lexicon. No assistance needed. From 1984, this is Sade, Your Love is King on The Current's Block Rockin' Weekend.

0: You're listening to The Current's Block Rockin' Weekend, and you know what that means. When you hear three songs in a row from your favorite bands, you know it's summer in Minnesota. 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

You're listening to The Currents Memorial Day Block Rockin' Weekend. Three songs back to back to back of all of your favorite artists. You just heard an amazing block of Sade. That was, of course, The Sweetest Taboo, a song that if you're a hip-hop aficionado, you know that is a song that was playing in the background of the Mos Def classic Miss Fat Booty. Prior to that, you heard the 1984 other Sade classic, Smooth Operator, probably the only song in history that has been sampled by both Snoop Dogg and The Strokes. So fun to have that connection there. And setting off that block of Sade was Your Love Is King. Coming up on The Current, we have more blocks on the way, including blocks from John Lee Hooker, Lizzie, and Night Moves. 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The blocks continue with a block of Night Moves, a great local block for you that will also feature a recording from a live performance from these very studios from 2016. But first, a recent favorite from Night Moves, a song you may hear live when Night Moves plays the Minnesota Yacht Club Festival on July 18th. It's Night Moves, Hold On to Tonight on The Current's Block Rockin' Weekend.

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Three songs back to back to back from all of your favorite artists. You just heard a local block from Night Moves, including an in-studio performance recorded here at the Current in 2016. That was Night Moves' Carl Sagan. Before that, 2019's Strands Align, and setting it off, a recent favorite from Night Moves, last year's Hold On To Tonight. Coming up on the Current, blocks on the way from John Lee Hooker and Lizzie, which will also feature a live in-studio performance here from The Current. The Current presents A Mill and the Sniffers at Surly Festival Field on June 20th. 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And now a block of Lizzie, starting with 2022's Night Moves. Now we need Night Moves to record a song called Lizzie. 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

It's the Currents Block Rockin' Weekend, three songs in a row from your favorite artists, including some songs that are recordings from right here in the Current Studios, like that one from 2012, Lizzie with Bully. Prior to that, you heard Lizzie's Don't You Give Up On Me and Night Moves. Coming up on the Current, a block from Madison Cunningham is on the way, but first, how about we go to the 60s for a block with John Lee Hooker, starting with 1962's Boom Boom on the Current's Block Rockin' Memorial Day Weekend.

0: with thee. 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

clock on the wall, at the old clock on the wall. By that time, it was 10:30 then. I looked down the bar at the bartender.

getting high, stoned, knocked out. And by that time, I looked on the wall.

It's the current Memorial Day block rocking weekend. You just heard three in a row from the great John Lee Hooker. 1966's One Bourbon, One Scotch, One Beer. 1960's Sugar Mama. And 1962's Boom Boom. I am Chaz Kangas. I am just about out of here, but the great Bill DeVille is in next with some more blocks. But before I go, let's kick off this block of Madison Cunningham. This is Trouble Found Me on the current block rocking weekend.

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From local to legendary, indie to influential, and new to nostalgic, connecting our community one song at a time. It's The Current's Memorial Day Block Rockin' Weekend.

It's Madison Cunningham. Perhaps you've saw her a time or two. Part of Live From Here with Chris Thiele. She was a regular in the cast. Coffee and Rock and Roll, and I'm Good to Go. I'm Bill DeVille. Rockin' Blocks till 10 o'clock. Hope you enjoyed that three-song set from Madison. And I got Blocks till 10. All kinds of good ones coming up, including some local sounds later on this hour. And right now, we're going to do three in a row from Robert Smith and the band The Cure. Robert's been staying sort of busy. He appears on the upcoming Rolling Stones album. I guess they so happen to be at the same studio at the same time. So Mick says, hey, Robert, you want to record with us? And he jumped on it. And I see that The Cure also has gigs all over Europe this summer. So you won't be seeing them stateside for a while. So here we go. This is In Between Days, back to 1985's The Head in the Door. It's The Cure on The Current, where it's a Block Rockin' Weekend.

That is music from The Cure. I keep thinking of Robert Smith and his bear costume for the video for that one. It's The Cure, Why Can't I Be You? That was found in their Kiss Me, Kiss Me, Kiss Me album. I didn't know he was quite that whimsical. We also heard A Forest. That's The Cure in their 17 Seconds. It was all 80s by Robert Smith and the band in that set. And we caught In Between Days. That's a tune from the Head in the Door album. You got it all here on a Block Rockin' Weekend with The Current. 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More information at minnehahaacademy.net. Checking the tour dates for My Morning Jacket this summer, and one thing really popped. They got like a week of dates coming up at the Fillmore, coming up actually this fall, beginning on the 3rd through the 11th. That'd be fun to see them in the friendly confines of the Fillmore. And here we go. Let's listen to three in a row from Jim James and the band from Louisville, Kentucky. Let's start with one from the latest, the Is album, and this is Everyday Magic. A Block Rockin' Weekend is on The Current.

That's My Morning Jacket, and that's Holding On to Black Metal from their Securital album. That was about the time they played at Rock the Garden with The Current. I remember it being a fantastic set. Maybe you were there. I know I was. Anyway, we heard Love, Love, Love. That's back to the self-titled album from 2021. And we caught one from the Is album. That's the latest, and that is Everyday Magic. Nice to have you along. It's Bill DeVille. Dave Matthews Band, by the way, they're coming to the Twin Cities for a show at the Mystic Lake Amphitheater on June 23. The Current would be there, will be there, and you could be there too. You can actually register for your chance to win a pair of tickets in the general admission lawn, and you can register to possibly win some over at thecurrent.org/giveaways. We also have support from the Twin Cities Pride Rainbow 5K and Kids Dash. It's June 28th in Minneapolis. All paces and all people are welcome. T-shirts, medals, hats, and swag are available for all participants. Registration at tcpride.org. All right, we're overdue for some local sounds. Let's do three in a row from Hippocampus. Let's start with this one. This was a little bit of a different tune, maybe a little bit mellower than we were used to when they issued this one. We're going to check out a tune called Monsoon. This is Hippocampus here on a Block Rockin' Weekend with The Current.

That's called Souls. That was from their Bashful Creatures EP. That's Hippocampus. It's a three-song set from Hippocampus because it's a block rockin' weekend. And we heard music as well called Way It Goes, a single from a few years back. And the gorgeous Monsoon at the top of the set. That was a little bit different when they issued that one. It was a bit more laid back and somber and kind of a cool song from Hippocampus. I see that they got a pretty quiet summer, though they will be at Grandma's Marathon. I don't know if they're running or not, but they are performing. And that's coming up on June 19th in Duluth, Minnesota. And I'm Bill DeVille with support coming from mHealth Fairview, the largest provider of mental health services in the Upper Midwest and home to Minnesota's first empath mental health care unit at Southdale Hospital. 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All right, we got a block coming your way from Dionne Warwick. Has had quite a career, sold over 100 million albums over the years. That's a lot. And she won 6 Grammys, also a Rock and Roll Hall of Fame inductee just a couple of years ago. And such an amazing talent, especially when she was covering those old Burt Bacharach and Hal David songs, which she did back in the 60s, early and often. We're going to do 3 in a row from Dionne Warwick right about now, because it's a block rockin' weekend. Start with this one. This is Walk On By, here on a block rockin' weekend with The Current.

Dionne Warwick, there's three in a row, including I Say a Little Prayer. That was found on the 1967 album, The Windows of the World. Also, Dionne Warwick in the Valley of the Dolls, Do You Know the Way to San Jose? And Walk On By as well. Happy Memorial Day to you. Remember why you're off today. Remember those who we lost at war. And here is a tune from Charlie Parr. We're going to do a full block of Charlie's music and start with this one from the Little Son album from 2 years ago, perhaps a tribute to Tony Glover. That was his nickname. Here's Charlie Parr. This is Boombox.

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That's Charlie Parr. It is a Block Rockin' Weekend with The Current. I believe Charlie was working behind the counter at a liquor store, and that was the inspiration behind that song. One he plays at many of his shows, and a good one from Charlie Parr. Also listen to Over the Red Cedar and Boombox. That came from his latest album, The Little Sun Effort. We're rocking blocks through midnight tonight here on The Current. That's what we do here on this Memorial Weekend. And let's see, we got one coming up. Actually, three from Jose Gonzalez. We got a guy who started off as a postman and turned into a folk legend. He's coming up later on this hour, too. We're going to do three now from Radiohead. Let's do a couple from OK Computer. That was their masterpiece from 1997. This would be Karma Police.

0: Back to the Early Days, that's the Benz album, Radiohead with Fake Plastic Trees, one of their first big tracks. It's a block rockin' weekend with The Current. We also heard a couple from the OK Computer album, including A Tourist and Karma Police. Radiohead, I just looked it up, was last in the Twin Cities in 1997. Isn't that crazy? It's a long time. Maybe that'll change, but not right away, as this year they're working on side projects. Looks like they'll tour again in 2027, hitting continents. Fingers crossed on a Twin Cities date may be happening. Fingers crossed. 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All right, we're going to start at the beginning with this one from Florence and the Machine on this Block Rockin' Weekend. It was the Lungs album back to 2009. This is Kiss with a Fist.
1: You hit me once, I hit you back. You gave a kick, I gave a slap. You smashed a plate over my head, then I set fire to

That's called Light of Love. It's Florence and the Machine, as we caught three in a row, and it's all on this Block Rockin' Weekend with the Current. We heard Everybody Scream. Perhaps you were doing just that. Maybe it's a little early to scream, though. And that was the title of the latest album as well. Plus, we heard Kiss with a Fist. And don't try this at home. All right, I'm Bill DeVille. 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Okie doke, from Gothenburg, Sweden, we got three in a row coming your way from Jose Gonzalez. We'll start with this one, back to the Veneer album in 2003. One of his best-known tunes is Heartbeats.

something else to do. And your heart gets bored with your man and it changes you. Well, it's a doggone shame, and it's an awful mess. I wish you love, I wish you happiness. I wish you love, I wish you happiness.

That appeared on his album, The Missing Years, the late John Prine, and that's All the Best. You might remember that one was featured in this movie called Falling from Grace, which starred John Mellencamp. John Prine also had a role in that movie, and there was a kind of a super group, too, which included John Prine, John Mellencamp, Dwight Yoakam, and Joe Ely, as well as James McMurtry, whose father wrote the film, and his father, Larry McMurtry, the famed author. Lonesome Dove, probably his most popular book. And you got it all here on The Current. Nothing like a little JP on a Monday morning. Weird Angel from Montgomery, one of his most legendary of songs, later recorded, of course, by Bonnie Raitt. That appeared on his self-titled debut. And we heard The Speed of the Sound of Loneliness. That came from his German Afternoons album. That was 1986 music. And it's The Current from Minnesota Public Radio. We're rocking three in a row of your favorite current artists through midnight tonight. We call it a block rockin' weekend. And right now we got three for you from Billie Eilish, including this one from the Barbie movie soundtrack. It's called What Was I Made For?

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That's Billie Eilish, and that's a single called Everything I Wanted here on The Current. Also, a couple more was Lost Cause, and that was from her five-year-old album, Happier Than Ever, plus one from the Barbie movie soundtrack, and What Was I Made For? All on this Block Rockin' Weekend with The Current, and we got a good hour coming your way on this Memorial Day, including a couple of brothers with some instrumental sounds and more. And let's see, Lucius will be in the Twin Cities in a couple weeks. They're coming up too. And we're going to do three from the Follow the Leader album, a great record from Eric B. and Rakim. This was issued back in 1988, so we got some hip-hop sounds for you. First up, the album's title track. It's a Block Rockin' Weekend on The Current. Rakim must think.

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Who's performing? Who's DJing? What's happening? A special guest will be stopping by for the announcement. 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

Well, they got their start in 1986. A couple years later, they made the biggest album of their career called Follow the Leader. It's Eric B. and Rakim out of Long Island, New York. And we just listened to Microphone Fiend, as well as Lyrics of Fury and Follow the Leader, probably their best-known tune, all on a block rocking weekend with The Current. Hope you're enjoying yourself. I know I am. This is so fun. And we got some good sets coming up, including some old school soul just ahead. 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All right, we got a couple of brothers for you, Alejandro and Esteban Gutierrez. They're raised in Zurich, Switzerland, to a Swiss father and Ecuadorian mother. Their sound, well, it blends so many cool things like 50s Latin American aesthetics and ambient Western desert vibes. They got a cool sound indeed. And we're going to start with one with their friend Leon Bridges. They were the opening act on his latest tour. And in the midst of it, they recorded a little song. We're going to check it out right now. This is called Elegantly Wasted from Hermanos Gutierrez on The Current.

So much going on. It has kind of a spaghetti western feel, their instrumentals do. Hermanos Gutierrez, El Bueno y El Malo. That was from their 2022 album. And we heard one from their latest, the Sonido Cosmico album, and that was Low Sun. And Hermanos Gutierrez featuring Leon Bridges. That was like a drive on a lost highway that's elegantly wasted, and it's here on The Current. 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All right, we got a little music from Lucius. Lucius will be in the Twin Cities along with Mavis Staples for a couple of shows at the Ordway on the 16th and 17th of June. Those will be good ones. And we got three of their tunes coming your way because we're rocking blocks through today on this block rocking weekend. This is one called The Punisher. It's Lucius on The Current.

Nicely done. It's Lucius. And that was Go Home from their Wilda Woman album. Also Neighbors, and it was The Punisher, a single from a few years ago in the set, too. Again, they'll be at the Ordway the 16th and 17th of June with Mavis Staples. What a great double bill. Support comes from the Walker Art Center using musical notation, infographics, and text. Artist and activist Christine Sun Kim interrogates language and amplifies the possibilities of deaf sonic experience. More information at walkerart.org. We've got some good soul sounds from Sam and Dave. And one of the cool things about them is when they recorded and oftentimes when they toured, they were backed by Booker T and the MGs. They were one of the greatest live acts ever on the famed Stax Records label. So we're going to do three in a row from Sam and Dave. Some timeless classics for sure. And this is Hold On, I'm Coming to start our set on The Current.

Sam and Dave with I Thank You, and it's 1968 sounds from the duo. Also, Wrap It Up. Man, all those songs have been covered so many times. And Wrap It Up came from their Soul Men album. Hold On, I'm Coming. Was it Jerry Reed at a version of that one, of all people? And great stuff from Sam and Dave, all here on the Currents Block Rockin' Weekend. We got some Daft Punk coming your way as we shift gears dramatically, as we like to do around here. So let's do three, including this one from the Discovery album. It's Harder, Better, Faster, Stronger, and it's on the Current.

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The Current during this Block Rockin' weekend. Three song sets from your favorite artists.

That was a big one from Daft Punk, that record Random Access Memories. It had songs like the one you listened to featuring Panda Bear, Daft Punk, and Doing It Right. Part of that threefer was two from Discovery, including Something About Us and Harder, Better, Faster, Stronger, all from Daft Punk, all on The Current. All right, we got a block of Pearl Jam. Let's do it right about now. Start with the Versus album. Here's Ed Vedder and the gang. It's Pearl Jam, and this is Daughter.

0: You're listening to The Current's Block Rockin' Weekend, and you know what that means. When you hear three songs in a row from your favorite bands, you know it's summer in Minnesota. Sun.
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That's called Oceans. It's Pearl Jam. It's a block rockin' weekend with the Current. That was a big one. The 1991 album 10, and right after Nirvana issued their album, Pearl Jam's came out too. So yeah, the grunge thing, Seattle was everywhere. And I'm still flying the flannel today. Perhaps you are as well. And great stuff from Eddie Vedder and the band. They sold, well, several million copies of that legendary album. Also, Pearl Jam showing a different side from their Backspacer album. That was 2009. Eddie Vedder wrote that one. And that's always good advice when you're troubled, when you're stressed, whatever. Just breathe. That's a good thing. And Daughter, that was from the Versus album. That was back again to the early days of Pearl Jam. We're hearing three in a row of the favorite of your favorite artists you've heard on The Current over the years, and we got some good blocks coming up. Gannon, by the way, will be on the airwaves beginning at 10 o'clock this morning. I'm Bill DeVille. 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Learn more at newgateschool.org. All right, we got a block of tunes coming your way from Alan Sparhawk. Alan, of course, became famous with his band Low he had with his wife, Mimi Parker. Mimi passed away in 2022 of ovarian cancer, leaving Alan and his family with no mother and no wife, and Alan somehow or another has carried on. It helped a lot, I guess, when he went on tour with Trampled by Turtles, and they made an album together. We'll hear a track from that album just ahead. We're going to start with his latest. This was from his Alan Sparhawk solo band EP. It's Alan Sparhawk, and this is one that was likely inspired by his loss of his wife, Mimi. And this is called No More Darkness. It's here in a block rockin' weekend with The Current.

That was an interesting album called White Roses, My God. Alan has an experimental side to him, and you heard it in that song. In fact, through that whole set. And Alan Sparhawk there, the song called Can You Hear on this Block Rockin' Weekend with The Current. We also heard his collaboration with Trampled by Turtles, and it's Alan Sparhawk with Trampled by Turtles. That's the name of the album. And the band, actually, too. That was Stranger. It was a great album. And that's a collaboration I hope continues into the future, at least, you know, occasionally. And No More Darkness, that's the latest from Alan Sparhawk and his Alan Sparhawk solo band EP. And he does have a date coming up. He plays the Cedar Cultural Center on June 7th, along with Starflower, Papa Embe, and others. That'll be good. He's also got a few dates coming up in on the West Coast in San Francisco and Los Angeles on the 28th and 30th of May. And then he plays New York at the Knockdown Center on June 18th. So he's got a few things going on. And love that new work from Alan Sparhawk. And I love that collaboration with Trampled by Turtles as well. And I love having you along. It's a Block Rockin' Weekend with The Current here on this Memorial Day. 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Current exhibitions include Monsters on Vacation. 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The Liverpudlians, known as Echo and the Bunnymen, head into the Twin Cities to perform at the Fillmore. Show is set for June 19th. You can enter for your chance to win a pair of tickets. It's easy to do, and you can do it now. TheCurrent.org/giveaways. All right, we got a block of Raphael Sadiq coming your way. Guy was once part of Tony. Been solo for a long time and making great records. He also is a band leader and producer, too. This is a track from The Way I See It back to 2008. It's Raphael Sadiq, and this is Staying in Love. It's a Block Rockin' Weekend on The Current.

Lovely brought the blues to that album called Stone Roll, and there's its title cut. It's Rafael Sadiq here on a Block Rockin' Weekend with The Current, which means you heard three in a row from that same album, Stone Roll, and that was Just Don't. And we heard Stan in Love from a couple years earlier in his The Way I See It album. Such a soulful singer and talented musician is Rafael Sadiq. And we have support from Flint Hills Resources, partnering with the Ordway Center for the Performing Arts, presenting the 2026 Flint Hills Family Festival, May 29th and 30th in downtown St. Paul. 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I admit it, I'm kind of excited to play you this block of Loretta Lynn, and that means we got three in a row coming your way. And if there ever was a signature tune by an artist, this is it. She tells her story in detail about her childhood, growing up poor, but she had a loving family, and this was in Butcher Hollow, Kentucky, and it was all during the Depression as well. And her father was Theodore Ted Webb. He was known for working the grueling shifts at the Van Leer coal mine, and he died of, well, black lung disease and a stroke. But he raised a family, and Loretta loved her father. And here it is, the signature song starting this block of three. This is Coal Miner's Daughter, here on The Current.

I know you could. Wouldn't it be

Oh, that's amazing. Late in life, she recorded that one. Actually, I should say re-recorded it because she had first done it back in 1985. It's Wouldn't It Be Great. That's Loretta Lynn. I Want to Put a Tear in Your Eye. And amazing stuff from Loretta. You heard Portland, Oregon as well. That was on the Van Leer Rose album, the one produced by Jack White. And what a great recording that is. Plus, we heard Coal Miner's Daughter. That, the signature tune, if there ever was. And it's all on this Block Rockin' Weekend with The Current. Gannon in next. He'll be doing the same all late morning into early afternoon today. And thanks so much for listening. I'm Bill DeVille. And remember why you're off today, because it's Memorial Day. And I'm going to wrap up with this one called Floating Parade, beginning a 3-song set. It's Michael Kiwanuka on his Small Changes album.

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Amplifying independent artists since 2005 with the best authentic new music alongside the influences that inspired it. Music made possible by member support. 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It's The Current's Block Rockin' Weekend.

Turning back the clock 10 years on Block Rockin' Weekend. For that one, that's got some production from Danger Mouse. It's Michael Kiwanuka, Cold Little Heart. Before that, also from Michael Kiwanuka, you heard Tell Me a Tale and Floating Parade. It's three in a row. It's Block Rockin' Weekend. Thank you to Bill DeVille for kicking off this Memorial Day Monday. On the right foot, some great tunes there. Loving the Loretta Lynn set. Just feels right to hear Loretta Lynn, you know, from Mr. US of A himself, Bill DeVille. So thank you so much, Bill. I'm Gannon, hanging out with you here for the next couple of hours on this Block Rockin' Monday. It's a weekend. It's a long weekend. And so that means I, as the weekend host, get to hang out a little bit longer. And that's good news because we got some exciting stuff coming up here in the near future on Block Rockin' Weekend. We'll hear from the indie folk band fronted by Alex Ebert, but you may know him by a different name in that band. Pitchfork's Artist of the Year last year is on the way, and we'll also hear a pop singer-songwriter with a retro edge to her music, so strong that she's got an album literally named after Norman Rockwell. Let's first jump into three in a row here from Big Audio Dynamite, Mick Jones and the band, with a track that actually samples from his first band, a little outfit you might have heard of called The Clash. Flipping the Should I Stay or Should I Go riff into a dance classic. This is The Globe on the Currents Block Rockin' Weekend.

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0: I wish I could sing like that. It's not everything, singing, you know. The only important thing these days is rhythm and melody.

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We're crunching the numbers on Black Rockin' Weekend. That's Big Audio Dynamite with a song that references Marilyn Monroe, Joe DiMaggio, Joseph McCarthy, David Bowie, and of course, Albert Einstein. E equals MC squared, the name of that tune from Mick Jones's post-Clash band. Before that, you heard Rush and The Globe, both of those from the album also called The Globe. Coming up in just a few seconds here, we're going to hear a three-song set from an artist who's going to be playing Eau Claire's Music Festival this summer. 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As promised, we got a track and another track, and another track, three of them, because that's how Block Rockin' Weekend works, from one of the Eau Claire performers this year, Dijon, named Pitchfork's Artist of the Year last year, got a Grammy nomination for his production work with Justin Bieber. He's also a good friend of local legend Justin Vernon, who you'll hear harmonizing with him in just a couple of minutes. But this one, from last year's record, Baby, is called Yamaha. It's Dijon on the Currents Block Rockin' Weekend.

Some co-production there from Jimmy Stack and McGee. You got some bass line from Jenna Wozner of White Oak and Flock of Dimes, and also some additional vocals from Justin Vernon. That is Dijon with Higher on the Currents Block Rockin' Weekend. Before that, you heard Many Times and Yamaha, also from Dijon. And hey, speaking of Justin Vernon, we're going to hear from Bon Iver in just about an hour here on Block Rockin' Weekend. And, you know, it's Memorial Day weekend. I'm starting to have my eye on the summer calendar. And now that I'm hearing that Dijon, I'm thinking, my goodness, we're like less than 2 months away from Eau Claire's Music Festival, where Dijon's going to be there with Amy Mann, Hotline TNT, Kevin Morby, Daniel Caesar, Lil Yachty, and of course, like I said, Justin Vernon of Bon Iver. He's coming up in an hour here, but while we're talking about outdoor music, another show that's coming up, Emil and the Sniffers playing Surly Festival Field, a show presented by The Current on June 20th, and you can enter for a chance to win a pair of tickets to see that show for free. One of several shows up for grabs when you go to thecurrent.org/giveaways. Back into the music here with a very summery band. We got music from Edward Sharp and the Magnetic Zeros. Going to kick it off with their signature hit, a song that was the center of some discourse last year. There were people on the internet who called this the worst song ever, in what is pretty harsh, if you ask me. Frontman Alex Ebert eventually pushed back and posted a video where he explained his reasoning for why this is actually a good song. And honestly, it's a pretty convincing argument. He said that it's a great song because it can be translated into many different sounds. It can be a piano ballad. It can be a pure folk song. He said, it isn't just a good recording. It's a good song, but it not being a good recording is what he loves most about it. This is Home, the very raw love song from Edward Sharp and the Magnetic Zeros. We're going to be whistling along here on the Currents Block Rockin' Week.

Edward Sharp and the Magnetic Zeros on the Current Block Rockin' Weekend. You heard three from three different albums there. Wrapping up with No Love Like Yours from Persona in 2016. Then went to 2013 for a self-titled cut, Better Days. And then one from their Up From Below album. You heard Home in the set as well. The big hit from Edward Sharp and the Magnetic Zeros. 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St. Paul knows how to celebrate. We're going to continue Block Rockin' Weekend with three in a row from an absolute legend. We got Nina Simone here, and we're going to start with a song that she wrote in memory of her late friend Lorraine Hansberry, author of the play A Raisin in the Sun, and a play that's the namesake of this track, To Be Young, Gifted, and Black, on the Current's Block Rockin' Weekend.

An absolute home run of a track on this Memorial Day weekend. That is a song that's been performed by Chuck Berry, Paul McCartney, Waylon Jennings, Lyle Lovett, and countless more. But it's Nina Simone's take that we're hearing today. Brown-Eyed Handsome Man on this Block Rockin' Weekend. Before that, you heard I Love Your Lovin' Ways and the Lorraine Hansberry tribute to Be Young, Gifted, and Black. We're going to keep rolling with Block Rockin' Weekend in just a couple of moments. 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If you're looking to find out what shows are in town every single night, you can go to thecurrent.org/giglist to find a roundup of gigs around town. You'll see tonight, Favorite Girls play on the Lake Harriet Band Shell at 5:30 p.m., and the Rowe Family Singers continue their 331 Club residency at 8 o'clock. Let's jump right back into Block Rockin' Weekend. We got three here from the retro-styled breakout artist of the early 2010s, Lana Del Rey. Got one here from her modern classic album, an album produced by Jack Antonoff from Bleacher's Norman Rockwell. And that's all it's called. It's just called Norman Rockwell. That's the name of the album. And this one from that record, it's called Doing Time. We got Lana Del Rey with three in a row on the current Block Rockin' Weekend.

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It's a certified Tumblr classic on the current Block Rockin' Weekend. The breakout hit from Lana Del Rey. That is Video Games. You heard another one from the album Born to Die before that. That would be Blue Jeans. And then one from her Norman Rockwell record, Doing Time, there as well. Three in a row from Lana. It's Block Rockin' Weekend. We got three song sets on the way from your favorite artists in the near future. Some pretty big names coming up here. We're going to hear from a pop singer who's got degrees from NYU and Harvard. We'll hear from another singer who releases her albums named after the age she was when they came out. We'll hear from Eau Claire's finest, the best thing to come out of Eau Claire since Hank Aaron played minor league baseball there. And a whole set of love songs is also coming up in just about 30 minutes here on The Current. But the first song in this next set comes from the first album by Talking Heads. It's Psycho Killer. It's Block Rockin' Weekend. And it's on The Current.

One of the greatest love songs ever written. It's Talking Heads, This Must Be the Place. It's a naive melody on the Currents Block Rockin' Weekend. Before that, two more from Talking Heads, iZimbra from the Fear of Music record, and one from the self-titled debut. That is the hit Psycho Killer. We got more three song sets on the way in just a couple of moments here on The Current, where we get support from Taste of Minnesota. 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Well, we're going to get a taste of Minnesota here. Well, I guess more accurately, a taste of Wisconsin. We got three in a row from Eau Claire's finest, Bon Iver, on the Currents Block Rockin' Weekend, kicking it off with the album that started it all, the For Emma Forever Ago record, written and recorded in a cabin in the thick Midwestern winter. Northern Wisconsin is where this track was made, and you can almost feel the snowflakes on the window, the heartbreak on the edges of this record. Truly a modern folk masterpiece, and here's one of the most well-known songs from the record. It's Skinny Love by Bon Iver on the Currents Block Rockin' Weekend.

On the Current, it's Bon Iver with a song that was debuted at a Bernie Sanders rally back in 2020. That is Things Behind Things Behind Things, from originally the Sable EP that came out a couple years ago, then later used as part of the full-length album Sable Fable from Bon Iver. Before that, you heard a EP cut from Blood Bank back in 2009. That would be a Beach Baby, and then Skinny Love. Had to do one from Bon Iver's great debut record for Emma forever ago. A stellar album still all these years later, and fitting that it was recorded during a Midwestern winter, because Bon Iver translates pretty loosely in French to good winter, for those that didn't know. We're going to keep rolling here, and I mean literally rolling on the Current's Block Rockin' Weekend. We got Adele. It's the song that took her to another stratosphere back in 2011 at just 21 years old. And we know that because it's literally the album title, 21. This is Rowan in the Deep. It's Adele, the first of three in a row from her on the Current's Block Rockin' Weekend.

After her debut album, 19, came out, Adele said that is her favorite song on the record, despite the fact she's not even a huge Bob Dylan fan. She just loves that track. It's a cover of his Time Out of Mind track, Make You Feel My Love, on the Current's Block Rockin' Weekend. And I would agree with Adele. That is a classic from Dylan. That would be up there in the top tier of my favorite Bob Dylan songs. I think I ended up putting it on my ballot for the 85 Essential Bob Dylan Songs. I don't know if you've heard about this, but it's Bob Dylan's 85th birthday this week. And we're celebrating here at the Current by casting votes, hearing from you, the listeners, as to what your favorite Bob Dylan songs are. And then we're going to count them down, the 85 essential Bob Dylan songs, next weekend. 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And again, thecurrent.org/vote, the way to do that. 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You got the giveaways page, you got the vote page, free tickets up for grabs on both. Rounding out that last set from Adele, you got one from her 30 record, Easy on Me, and then the big hit that put her in the stratosphere. That would be Rolling in the Deep from the album 21 there. 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Well, coming off of that love song by Adele, we got three more love songs. And I mean that literally. All of these come from the band Love. Here's one from their critically acclaimed Forever Changes album. It's And More Again on the Current's Block Rockin' Weekend.

as heard tastefully in the movie Jojo Rabbit. That is Love on the Currents Block Rockin' Weekend with Everybody's Gotta Live. Stacked soundtrack, that movie. There's a German language version of Heroes by David Bowie as well. Before that, you heard two more love songs, My Little Red Book from their self-titled album, and Forever, one from Forever Changes, their Critical Darling album. That was And More Again kicking off the set. It's the Currents Block Rockin' Weekend. We got a three-song set in just a couple of moments from a studious pop singer. 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You'll see tonight there's a Prince tribute concert going down in George Floyd Square, the Rise and Remember Festival. Also, RD and the Midnight Movers are at White Squirrel Bar at 6 o'clock. We're getting back into Block Rockin' Weekend here with an artist who has degrees from NYU and Harvard. She is one well-read gal who loves her New York Knicks. It's Maggie Rogers on the Currents Block Rockin' Weekend. While she was at NYU, she went viral for her version of this song as she performed it in front of Pharrell, or I should say played it for Pharrell, and he was mind blown by how good it was, and it really sent her off into the great career she's had. This is Alaska by Maggie Rogers on the Currents Block Rockin' Weekend.

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It's a sunny 77 degrees. It's Memorial Day, and we're listening to Maggie Rogers. Does it get any better than that? That is Don't Forget Me from Maggie Rogers on the Currents Block Rockin' Weekend. Before that, you heard That's Where I Am from her Surrender record, and then the song that broke Maggie Rogers out to the mainstream. That would be Alaska from Heard It in a Past Life. I'm Gannon, hanging out with you here on this Memorial Day. I'll be around for a couple more hours here on this Monday afternoon. And coming up here, if you like Maggie Rogers, you're going to want to stick around. Some songs I think you're going to love. We'll hear from an English singer who's going to be playing here at Minnesota Public Radio later this week. Pretty cool stuff. We'll also hear from a couple of artists from down south. One of them from Kentucky, a country singer, and the other one from Texas, but you might know her best for her work in the Bay Area. And also, coming up in just about 30 minutes, we're going to celebrate an album anniversary, a birthday for an indie pop record that came out back in 2018. And hey, speaking of birthdays, here's a birthday, literally a song called Birthday. It's the Sugar Cubes, a young Bjork and company here with 3 in a row. It's the Currents Block Rockin' Weekend.

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It's a strange lunchtime song, but it's a lunchtime song. That's Delicious Demon on the Currents Block Rockin' Weekend. Three in a row from the Sugar Cubes, all of which come from their Life's Too Good record. Before that, you heard Motor Crash. You also heard a birthday. And coming up in just about 20 minutes on the Current, we're going to celebrate a birthday for an album, actually, that came out on this date back in 2018. 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We got three in a row here from the English singer Arlo Parks. We'll kick it off with one from her new album, Ambiguous Desire, that plays with some sort of trip-hop influence at times. This is one of my favorite tracks from the new album. This is Beams from Arlo Parks. It's The Current, and it's Block Rockin' Weekend.

outside. Wearing suffering like a silk garment, or a spot of blue ink, looking for light and finding a hole where there shouldn't be one. I cannot communicate the depth of the feeling. Truth is, I'm still learning to be open.

It's Arlo Parks on The Current. That is Hope from her really, really incredible Collapsed in Sunbeams album back in 2020. Before that, two more from Arlo Parks, Softly from a couple years later, and you heard Beams from the most recent record, Ambiguous Desire. Arlo Parks is going to be in town later this week playing a micro show for The Current right here, just, you know, pretty much phone-tossing distance, football-tossing distance from where I'm standing right now in the Minnesota Public Radio studios. Super cool stuff. And that show, it's a free micro show that you had to win tickets to see. See, one of the perks of listening to The Current is you get the head start on when those freebies are up for grabs. 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The Current's presenting Ammo and the Sniffers, Surly Festival Field, June 20th. 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You can win some free tickets to shows. Thecurrent.org/giveaways is the place to do it. While you're making your giveaway entry to win those tickets to shows, why don't we listen to some music here from Churches, three in a row from the indie pop band. One of their albums celebrates an anniversary today. We'll get to that in a second. But this, one of my personal favorites. It's The Mother We Share from Churches on The Current's Block Rockin' Weekend.

8 years ago today, Churches put out their third album. The record called Love Is Dead features that song, which features Matt Berninger from The National. That is My Enemy on the Current's Block Rockin' Weekend. We went in chronological order there through Church's discography. You heard from their second album, Every Open Eye, that is Leave a Trace, and then one from the debut, The Mother We Share, in the set as well. We're going to keep rolling with Block Rockin' Weekend in just a couple of moments here, but first, support comes from Haskell's. 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We got a block of songs here from an absolute legend, Janis Joplin, kicking it off with track one on her quadruple platinum album, Pearl. This is Move Over. It's Block Rockin' Weekend on The Current.

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1: I like to do a song of great social and political import. It goes like this. Oh Lord, won't you buy me a Mercedes Benz? 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Worked hard all my lifetime. No help from my friends. 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Oh Lord, won't you buy me a night on the town? 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Oh Lord, won't you buy me a night on the town? 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I must make amends. Worked hard all my lifetime. No help from my friends. So, oh Lord, won't you buy me a Mercedes Benz? 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
2: 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So good she doesn't even need instrumentation. That one's an a cappella track from the 4x platinum album Pearl. It's Mercedes Benz on The Current's Block Rockin' Weekend. Before that, you heard some Cosmic Blues. Try Just a Little Harder and Move Over. 3 in a row from Janis Joplin. We are rockin' blocks all Memorial Day weekend here. 3 songs from all your favorite artists in a row. And coming up here in just a couple of moments, we're going to hear from a country singer who once played high school football with a number one NFL draft pick. 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

Slans are in town from New Orleans. That one gets started at 8. We're jumping back into Block Rockin' Weekend here with 3 in a row from a country singer who once played high school football with former number 1 overall NFL draft pick Tim Couch. That is a true story. That guy didn't turn out all that well on the Browns, but pretty cool that he has a history with Chris Stapleton, the Kentucky native here who you probably know best for his Tennessee ballad. This one is a Grammy-winning country song. It Takes a Woman. It's Chris Stapleton on the Currents Block Rockin' Weekend.

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twisted. All the way back in 1981, that song was written by Dean Dillon and Linda Hargrave. Then they offered it to George Strait, and he said no. Can you believe saying no to that song? A couple decades later, Chris Stapleton took it Double Diamond, one of the biggest hits in country music history. It's Tennessee Whiskey on the Currents Block Rockin' Weekend. Another one from that same album, Traveler. You heard the title track, Traveler, before that. And then also, It Takes a Woman. That one, a Grammy winner from Chris Stapleton. I'm Gannon, hanging out with you here on this Block Rockin' Weekend. Currently 78 degrees and sunny in the Twin Cities. Never been a better weather for better music. We got great music coming up here in the next, let's say, hour or so. In fact, we're going to be hearing from some royalty. We got a common theme coming up here in the next hour of three song sets. We'll hear from a regal Australian pop band, two different kings, and one of them is local, and a lord, too, on the way. And I'm not talking Lord, the New Zealand singer. A different lord is coming up. We'll kick it off with how much more royal can you get? Queen. Three in a row from Freddie Mercury and Company. Kicking off with what other song would you start a Queen set with? Come on, it's We Will Rock You on the Currents Block Rockin' Weekend.

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It's morning radio for music lovers. 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Who's performing? Who's DJing? What's happening? A special guest will be stopping by for the announcement. 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

Can you believe that despite the run that Queen went on in the late 70s, their first number one hit here in America wasn't until that song in 1980? It's a crazy little thing called Love on the Currents Block Rockin' Weekend. I mean, the songs you heard before that would have been very valid number one hit candidates. I mean, going back to 1975 for You're My Best Friend, or 1977 We Will Rock You from News of the World, that album alone has so many hit candidates. It just blows my mind that it took until 1980 for Queen to hit the top of the charts. Well, We Will Rock You is very true. We're going to be rocking you here on the Currents Block Rockin' Weekend. We got three song sets from some more great artists here in just a couple of minutes, all of them with sort of a royalty theme. But first, support for the Current comes from the Minnesota Historical Society, commemorating America's 250th anniversary at historic sites across the state. Details at mnhs.info/MN250. As promised, we got a royal theme here in this hour, so we're going to pivot from a queen to a king. We got local music here from King Perry. It's a song of theirs that features Velvet Negroni, and it's about coming back to your vices. This is King Perry with their song Mary on a very merry, very scary, very varied Block Rockin' Weekend.

0: little something something on the current. That is King Perry with the song Something Something from back in 2024. Some local music there. Before that, you heard Come Inside by King Perry featuring Lady Midnight and Papa Embe, and then Mary, the single from 2021, kicking things off. If you were liking the sort of jazzy, soulful energy of that one, well, I think I have just the show to recommend for you. Robert Glasper's coming to the Dakota, playing 6 shows May 27th through 29th. And the reason why I mention this show is because you could just go for free if you go to thecurrent.org/giveaways. We got tickets up for grabs for shows on May 27th and 28th. 6 shows in 3 days. A couple of those shows there's free tickets up for grabs for. And you can do that again by going to thecurrent.org/giveaways. In the meantime, let's roll forward here with another block rockin' set. We got Royal Otis, the Australian indie pop band here, kicking things off with a song named after the lunch that I literally had today. No, it's not their very fun song, Oysters in My Pocket. That would be a mess. It's fried rice, and it's on the current.
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0: You're listening to The Current's Block Rockin' Weekend, and you know what that means. When you hear three songs in a row from your favorite bands, you know it's summer in Minnesota. 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
0: 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Music festivals. 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

getting some The Cure vibes on that track. It's Who's Your Boyfriend by Royal Otis on the current Block Rockin' Weekend. Before that, two more from the Australian indie pop duo. You heard Foam and Fried Rice, both of them from their album Prats and Pain. 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A little bit of music history for you here as we dive into this next set. We got 3 in a row from Carole King. It was actually today, back in 1973, that she played a free show in New York's Central Park. How about that? Wrapping up a 12-show tour in 1973, she brought in 100,000 people to watch her perform at Central Park. So you have to imagine, in order to get all those fans, you got to make some darn good music. And this one, from a couple years before that event, it's from her album Music. This is Sweet Seasons. It's Carole King on the current Block Rockin' Weekend.

It's the great Carole King on the Currents Block Rockin' Weekend. That one's called The Come Down Easy from the Rhymes and Reasons record. Before that, you heard one from her masterpiece, Tapestry. You Make Me Feel Like a Natural Woman. That one, Aretha Franklin put out first, but it was composed and written by Carole King. So sort of like a Jackson Browne Take It Easy sort of situation, where the most popular version isn't her own version, but still a classic nonetheless from Carole King. You also heard Sweet Seasons in there from her Music record in 1971. It's Block Rockin' Weekend here on The Current. Three song sets from all your favorite artists all day long. And don't go anywhere, because we got Led Zeppelin, New Order, and REM still to come here in the next couple of hours. 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You'll see tonight a couple of shows going down on this Memorial Day. Over at Pillar Forum in Northeast Minneapolis, Admiral Fox playing alongside Watches, One Big Quilt, and Critter Thing. We're going to jump back into Block Rockin' Weekend and spin a song from the Cosmic Jukebox. That is Lord Huron's new album, The Cosmic Selector, Volume 1, a concept record about this astronomical sort of jukebox figure that can, it's like comparing life to a jukebox. It's essentially the idea that you could get any song. It could be a B-side. It could be a hit. Well, this is a single from that album. It's Nothing I Need. It's Lord Huron with three in a row on Block Rockin' Weekend on The Current.

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On the Current, that is the 11-time platinum first hit and biggest hit from Lord Huron. It's The Night We Met on The Current's Block Rockin' Weekend. That song really hit its boom after it was used in the TV show 13 Reasons Why, and then got a little follow-up boost after Phoebe Bridgers duetted on it. A young Phoebe Bridgers there, a beautiful duet from them. And if you love Phoebe Bridgers, I'm not going to make any promises, but you should definitely stick around here on Block Rockin' Weekend. Rounding out that Lord Huron set, you heard Never Ever and one from last year's record, The Cosmic Selector, Volume 1. That would be Nothing I Need. I'm Gannon, hanging out with you here for a couple more hours on this Block Rockin' Weekend. We're going to hear from a British artist who blends a little bit of indie rock, R&B, and hip-hop coming up in about 20 minutes. We've got music from one of the most beloved bands of all time, with some tracks from a few of their self-titled records. We got some local music on the way, and we got a big supergroup coming up later in the hour. Let's jump into a set from the band who carried the torch of Joy Division after the passing of Ian Curtis. In fact, their very first single was written by him. It's this track. It's Ceremony. It's New Order. And it's The Current's Block Rockin' Weekend.

It's the rare New Order song that just feels like it has the spirit of like a CCR song. That is the a little bit twangy anti-war track, Love Vigilantes, from New Order on the Currents Block Rockin' Weekend. Before that, you heard the big hit Age of Consent, and then their very first single back in 1981, Ceremony, in the set as well. We got some local music in just a couple of seconds, but first, support today comes from the Bell Museum. 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Local music for you here on Block Rockin' Weekend. It's Bear, whose debut album just dropped last month, but we're going to dig a little deeper in the catalog for this one. It's a couple years ago, Boys Who Kiss You in Their Car on the Current.

It's a love letter to short-term loves from local artist Bear on the Currents Block Rockin' Weekend. That one a duet with Charlie Oriane. It's Meant to Be. Before that, you heard Better Man, and then we went from a man to a boy. Boys Who Kiss You in Their Car, the name of the first track in that set. The local artist Bear playing June 20th at Mystic Lake Amphitheater, the grand opening setting the stage show. Motion City soundtrack on that bill as well. That's coming up on June 20th, and that's going to be a busy day across town. The Currents presenting Amel and the Sniffers at Surly Festival Field as well. Again, June 20th, and that show really cool. You can enter for a chance to win a pair of tickets to see it. All you got to do is go to thecurrent.org/giveaways. In the meantime, how about some music here from Bakar? That is the English indie artist who blends a little bit of rap, a little bit of R&B, some indie rock influence as well. We'll take it back, all the way back, before the pandemic, to his breakout hit, This Is Hell in Back, from Bakar on Block Rockin' Weekend on The Current.

0: I just wanna live in the booth while you destroy this truth for me. I'm just living proof that you could take my soul from me. Oh please, I just wanna be loved. Oh please, I need someone to trust. Oh please, I just wanna be free.
1: On the current, it's Bakar with three in a row on Block Rockin' Weekend. That one called Free from the Nobody's Home record back in 2022. Before that, you heard First Time, and then Helen Back, the biggest hit from Bakar, kicking things off. That one from the album Will You Be My Yellow, a lyric you actually hear on that song. 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Three in a row here from Led Zeppelin. We're going to hear two of them from one of their several self-titled records, and then one that's not from a self-titled Zeppelin album coming up later. But first, we got to start at the very, very beginning. Song number one, album number one, self-titled album number one. It's a track that Jimi Hendrix loved, and I'm sure you do too. It's Good Times, Bad Times by Led Zeppelin on the current Block Rockin' Weekend.

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Even on Memorial Day, there are quite a lot of shows around town. Over in Minneapolis, on this anniversary of George Floyd's murder, there's going to be a Prince tribute show at George Floyd Square starting at 6 p.m. You can find more information on the gig list. We're going to jump into music here from a super group, so super, they put a little Crosby, Stills, and Nash reference on the cover of their first EP. It's Boy Genius, the trio of Julian Baker, Phoebe Bridgers, and Lucy Dacus. A truly genius trio of songwriters. These three are incredible on their own. They're incredible together. We'll start with one from that self-titled debut EP. It's track one on the album, Bite the Hand, from Boy Genius, on the current Block Rockin' Weekend.

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0: Three song sets from your favorite artists.

It's the supergroup of Boy Genius on the Currents Block, Rockin' Weekend. That is the trio of Lucy Dacus, Julian Baker, and Phoebe Bridgers. And then you just heard a trio of songs from that trio, wrapping up there with Not Strong Enough, a song where each of them sing a lead at different moments on their debut album, The Record. Before that, you heard one from their debut EP, where they sort of trade off singing the lead on different tracks. You heard a Phoebe Bridgers-fronted tune, Me and My Dog, and then Bite the Hand, that one Lucy Dacus taking the lead on the first two tracks on the EP. It's one of the fun things about Block Rockin' Weekend. Sometimes you can hear songs in their exact sequence. And I know Phoebe Bridgers fans are certainly on pins and needles right now because she's been playing a boatload of surprise shows around America, playing a bunch of small venues and small cities too. She's in Champaign, Illinois tonight, playing a gig to about 500 people. And well, that means she's in the Midwest. So those of us Phoebe fans here in Minnesota are officially on watch to see if she's going to head up to the upper Midwest anytime soon. In the meantime, we got great music on the way here. It's Block Rockin' Weekend. I'm Gannon, hanging out with you here for one more hour on this Memorial Day. We'll hear some Texas country music coming up later. We got a track, or three tracks, I should say, from one of the earliest rock and roll pioneers. We'll hear from an internet indie pop darling and a Bay Area band that you'll want to get down and stay down for. But first, let's take a trip over to Athens, Georgia. We got music here from a band who literally changed the entire definition of indie rock by breaking big into the mainstream. Their Life's Rich Pageant record turned 40 this year, so let's hear one from that. Yes, it's R.E.M. This one's a bluegrassy tune. It's I Believe on the Currents Block Rockin' Weekend.

It's the perfect Down on Your Luck track from REM. Everybody Hurts, from their commercial smash of a record, Automatic for the People, back in 1992. And a local angle on that album, the songwriting for it, began while the band was mixing their previous record, Out of Time, over at Paisley Park. Had no idea that album was mixed over in Chanhassen at the famed Paisley Park. Before Everybody Hurts there, you heard Radio Free Europe, one of the first big hits for REM on college radio in the early 80s. And we got a little something from Life's Rich Pageant, celebrating its 40th anniversary this year. You heard I Believe from that record. It's the Currents Block Rockin' Weekend. We got 3 song sets from all of your favorite artists all weekend long. And if you liked the first, 15 seconds of that song, I Believe, from REM, well then I believe you're going to like this next artist, because we're going back into this sort of twangy direction. We got Charlie Crockett, the country singer from Texas, brings sort of an outlaw mentality back to fashion in the Nashville country circles these last couple of years. I mean, this guy isn't afraid to speak his mind at all, on music, on politics, on anything, and this track is a perfect example of it. It's got a little political lean to it. This is Kentucky Too Long. It is Charlie Crockett on the Currents Block Rockin' Weekend.

Everybody's working in them cotton fields, just a little bit different than it used to feel. Yeah. Everybody's waiting on that ride.

You're listening to Black Rockin' a Weekend on The Current. When an artist literally has a set of albums that he calls a cohesive trilogy, and you have three songs for Black Rockin' Weekend, you gotta play one from each to get the full story. So there it is, in a reverse chronological order, the Sagebrush Trilogy from Charlie Crockett. One there from the first album in that trilogy, Lonesome Drifter. It's the title track to that record. You heard Crucified Sun from the Dollar a Day album. That is album number 2 in the trilogy. And then the most recent, Age of the Ram, the new record, you heard Kentucky Too Long. And now that is the most recent installment in the Sagebrush trilogy and the final installment, but it's somehow not the most recent Charlie Crockett album. That album, Age of the Ram, came out the first week of April, and he already put another one out. In the first week of May, he put out a new record called Clovis, a surprise release, and it's an independent release for the first time in a couple of years for Charlie Crockett. He fulfilled his label duties. Now he's back independent again after dropping 6 albums in the last 3 years. One of the most prolific men in all of music, and he's coming to town, playing Blue Ox Music Festival June 25th to 27th. Kurt Vile and the Violators on that bill as well. I'm With Her, Pertnir Sandstone, so many great local Americana acts. Feels hard to believe that we are coming up on summer outdoor music season. I know it's Memorial Day, but it feels like just yesterday it was snowing, but it's true. The music is happening even all across the state, right? Blue Ox Music Festival. Also, over in Moorhead, Alison Krauss is coming to town, playing with Union Station at Blue Stem Amphitheater. That's going to be on June 16th in Moorhead. And that show, you can win a couple of tickets, too, if you go to thecurrent.org/giveaways. We got another block to rock here on this Memorial Day weekend. We're going to hear from the Bay Area band Tao and the Get Down, Stay Down. This one from 2020, it's called Temple, and it's on The Current.

It's Tao and the Get Down, Stay Down on the Currents Block, Rockin' a Weekend. Those last two tracks from their album, We the Common, an album inspired by the front woman, Tao Nguyen, visiting a women's prison and being inspired by the stories of the women she met. One of those women, Valerie Bolden, you heard in the title of the track before that, the title track to the album, We the Common. For Valerie Bolden. Temple in the set as well, that one from 2020. It's three in a row from the Bay Area Rockers here. It's Block Rockin' Weekend. We're going to get back to it here in just a couple of minutes. But first, support comes from the Minnesota Department of Public Safety's Drive Sober, Drive Smart campaign. A DUI can lead to steep fines and sobering consequences. There's extra enforcement now on Minnesota roads. Message from the Minnesota Department of Public Safety. On this Block Rockin' Weekend, we're going to turn the clock all the way back to rock and roll's origin story. One of the first guys to do it, Little Richard. Tutti Frutti on Block Rockin' Weekend. Wah, bah, bah, loom, bah.

Blink and you'll miss that three-song block for Block Rockin' Weekend. It's Little Richard with three very short but very punchy tunes from his Here's Little Richard album. Slippin' and Slidin', Long Tall Sally, and Tutti Frutti from the architect of rock and roll, as they call him. And if you don't believe it, he once had the Beatles open for him. I'm not sure how many people can actually say that. We're going to keep Block Rockin' Weekend rolling here in just a couple of moments with some internet-friendly indie pop coming up here. 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And coming into this busy show season this summer, you can always count on the gig list to keep you in the loop on what's going on around town. You can find it at thecurrent.org/giglist, where you'll see the New Orleans Rockers, the DeSlans, are at Ice House tonight. Favorite Girl playing Lake Harriet Bandshell at 5:30. Block Rockin' Weekend keeps on rolling through the rest of tonight. Have a great rest of your Memorial Day. I'm Gannon, getting ready to say farewell. Zach McCormick is up next, followed by Jessica Paxton and Barb Abney. They got the all-star team coming out here tonight. And then I'll be back on the mic at midnight to take us home here on this Block Rockin' Weekend. But in the meantime, let's keep the party rolling with a real indie darling, someone who blew up on the internet thanks to her song about flaming hot Cheetos, and this one about falling in love with a girl for the first time. This is an absolute banger. It's Bags from Claro on the Current's Block Rockin' Weekend.

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It's The Current's Block Rockin' Weekend.

That's the song Amoeba from Claro, closing out her block, Memorial Day Block Rockin' Weekend. Zach McCormick here with you. Thanks so much to Gannon for holding down the fort this Monday. It's great to rock with him. And we got more rocks to block, blocks to rock. You know what I'm talking about before the night wraps up. And hey, if you're feeling those, like, you know, normally they're called Sunday scaries, but we got a three-day weekend, so we're calling them Monday scaries. If they're creeping in on you right now at this point in your day, don't let that happen. Listen to some great tunes this hour on the current. Maybe throw an extra set of sausages on the grill just for fun. You know, embrace the Memorial Day vibe for a little bit longer, and your Tuesday that feels like a Monday will still be there for you tomorrow when you have to deal with it. No use in worrying about it right now. This hour, plenty of awesome blocks to rock with you. Blocks from R&B superstars, big-time glammy piano players, local luminaries, and more. It's all on the way. Let's start with three in a row from the White Stripes, starting with this one from the Get Behind Me Satan record, My Doorbell. It's Memorial Day Block Rockin' Weekend of the current.

You don't want it? That. 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I can do it. Mm-hmm. Take it. It's just things that you don't want. I can use them. Meg can use them. 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

0: I saw some stuff in your yard. Are you gonna give it to us?
1: Oh, Meg, don't be rude.
0: Or not.
1: Then I need it. If you don't want it, we'll take it. If you don't want to give it to us, we keep walking by. Keep going, we're not tired, but I've plenty of places to go. Lots of homes we ain't been to yet on the west side.

It's your Black Rockin' Memorial Day weekend on the current Rag & Bone, closing out three from the White Stripes from the Icky Thump record. I just don't know what to do with myself. Before that, My Doorbell got us started. In just a second, some local sounds on Black Rockin' Weekend. 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Anna Graves is got some tour dates in the UK coming up. Congratulations to her. Hopefully we'll get her back for some local shows sometime soon as well. This one's called Burn On. It's local sounds from Anna Graves on the current.

Black Rockin' Weekend local sounds on the current. Dizzy from Anna Graves, Contact High, and Burn On as well. The three songs set from the local artist born in upstate Minnesota. Zach McCormick here with you. Up next, we got some John Legend rocking a block for you. 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Again, that's Amel and the Sniffers, Surly Festival Field on June 20th, thecurrent.org/giveaways. John Legend here, the piano maestro, the R&B star, the frankly wonderful guest on late night shows as well, however many of those are left these days. This is one of my favorites from him, a collab with Andre 3000 of Outkast. 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

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Before that, Conversations in the Dark and Getting Us Started, Green Light featuring Three Stacks himself, Andre 3000. Up next on Block Rockin' Weekend, three in a row from Mr. Elton John. 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Ballard goes beyond. Elton John just in the news recently at the head of a new series of awards. They're called the Elton John Impact Awards. They will be launching June 1st to start off Pride Month, honoring awesome artists like Chappell Roan, Orville Peck, Melissa Etheridge, Jonathan Bailey, and Laverne Cox this year. Probably more to come in the future. Elton John, of course, an LGBTQ icon that we'll be celebrating plenty during the month of June. But let's start with three in a row. Sing along if you know the words. It's Elton John, Memorial Day Block Rockin' Weekend on the current.

Three in a row from the Rocket Man himself. Block Rockin' Memorial Day weekend on the current. Mona Lisa's and Mad Hatters. Rocket Man, Elton John, Benny and the Jets getting us started there. Three in a row now from Kendrick Lamar on Block Rockin' Weekend on the current. Let's get started with this one from GNX featuring his pal SZA. It's the tribute to Luther Vandross. Luther on the current.

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when our pride was low, looking at the world like, where do we go? And we hate po-po, wanna kill us dead in the street for sure. I'm at the preacher's door, my knees getting weak and

prayers. Block Rockin' Memorial Day weekend on the current, and yes, we are still in a holiday weekend, even though it's Monday evening, and I know we probably all got to work tomorrow, but let's not worry about it so much. Let's still enjoy ourselves tonight. Tomorrow can come when it happens, and we gonna be all right. Like Kendrick Lamar said before that, Humble Luther got us started, that three in a row from Kendrick. Block Rockin' all hour long. We got more great stuff for you on the way. We have some 70s funk superstars, some quirky Brits, some Chicago indie rockers, and more. Let's start with one of the greatest groups to ever come out of Ireland. It's three in a row from the Cranberries, Block Rockin' Memorial Day weekend, starting with this one, Dreams on the Current.

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Who's performing? Who's DJing? What's happening? A special guest will be stopping by for the announcement. 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

Block Rockin' Weekend on The Current, 3 from The Cranberries, Zombie, Salvation, and Dreams. Thank you so much for hanging out with us during your Block Rockin' Memorial Day weekend. We got more great tunes on the way in just a second from Jeff Tweedy. 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More at lssmn.org. Three in a row here from Jeff Tweedy, starting with a great cover that he put together for the Songs for Slim tribute to the late, great Slim Dunlap, one of the latter era Replacements members and a fantastic singer-songwriter in his own right. Wrote one of my favorite tunes about being a local musician, and that's called The Ballad of the Opening Band. And Jeff Tweedy did this wonderful cover of it for that compilation I just mentioned. It is kind of funny to hear Jeff Tweedy, of all people, doing this song, given that, you know, he probably hasn't been opening a lot of shows since his, you know, early 20s, when, you know, maybe 1990, 1991, when Uncle Tupelo was really kicking off. He probably hasn't been in a whole lot of opening sets since then. But hey, you know, there's a lot of universal stuff about the live music experience in this song that doesn't just apply to openers. So I'm sure Jeff Tweedy can empathize too. It's three in a row from Jeff. It's Block Rockin' Memorial Day weekend on The Current.

Black Rockin' Weekend on the Current. Jeff Tweedy's recent solo album, Twilight Override, featured that one. Lou Reed was my babysitter. Guess Again before that, Getting Us Started, The Ballad of the Opening Band, a cover of Slim Dunlap's awesome song for that Songs for Slim compilation. Hey, I want to remind you that there's an opportunity to win some awesome tickets at thecurrent.org to the upcoming Minnesota Country Club Festival. This is the country companion to the Yacht Club Festival, featuring awesome artists like Jesse Wells, Charlie Crockett, and Trampled by Turtles, going down July 10th and 11th, and you can win a pair of weekend passes to this awesome festival when you head to thecurrent.org/giveaways. Three in a row now on The Current from Alternative J. Sorry, just Alt J. I just like calling him that. To start with this one, it's Dead Crush. It's Alt J. It's Black Rockin' Memorial Day weekend. It's on The Current.

0: You're listening to The Current's Block Rockin' Weekend, and you know what that means. When you hear three songs in a row from your favorite bands, you know it's summer in Minnesota. Sun.
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0: 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All weekend, make The Current your soundtrack and start summer on the right note. It's The

Three in a row from Alt-J, Block Rockin' Memorial Day weekend on the current Fitz Pleasure, following up Every Other Freckle and Dead Crush. Now, we're going to boom around back to Chicago from Leeds, where Alt-J are from. We were hanging out with Jeff Tweedy in the Windy City, and now we're going to hang out with Curtis Mayfield for our next block of tunes. 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A classic blaxploitation movie soundtrack here, Superfly. It's the title track for that soundtrack album and the movie too. Curtis Mayfield, three in a row, Block Rockin' Memorial Day weekend on the current.

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1: Check out your mind. It's Block Rockin' Weekend and the current three in a row from the late, great Curtis Mayfield, ending off with one from his early years with the Impressions, some psychedelic soul there with Check Out Your Mind. Before that, We Got to Have Peace and Getting Things Started, that was Superfly. Zach McCormick hanging with you here for just a couple more minutes until Jessica Paxton takes over just a couple hours later than she normally does for me. Hope you've been having a great Memorial Day weekend so far, and I got one more block to share with you, this time from the Beths. 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More at z.umn.edu/first Tuesday. Okay, three in a row starting now from the Beths. I hope you have a great rest of your Memorial Day. Thanks for hanging with us here on The Current. This is Out of Sight.

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And wrapping up three in a row from New Zealand band The Beths, that was Till My Heart Stops. Jessica Paxton now with you on this Block Rockin' Weekend. I'm going to keep the trios of tunes coming your way for the next couple hours. Up next, three in a row from American New Wave and punk rock pioneers Blondie, fronted and co-founded by Chris Stein and super icon Debbie Harry. This is a track that Debbie Harry wrote the lyrics to, a song composed by Italian musician Giorgio Moroder for the soundtrack to the 1980 film American Gigolo, the song becoming the theme of the film and the band's biggest hit single. This is Blondie with Call Me on the Current.

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1: Want to hear it early? 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

Gotta love that little shriek at the end there, concluding that block, Oh Rock from Blondie from 1980's Auto American, covering The Tide Is High, a song originally released in 1967 by Jamaican rocksteady group The Paragons. We also heard Blondie from Parallel Lines with One Way or Another, and another track from 1980, the theme song to the film American Gigolo. That was Blondie with Call Me, three in a row as our Block Rockin' Weekend continues here on The Current. 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Our Block Rockin' Weekend continues, three in a row now from Swedish dance sensation Robin. We're going to kick it off with two from her recently released new album, Sexistential. This is Robin with Talk to Me.

Swedish dance pop great Robin right there. That is Dancing on My Own. Fun to hear that track. The first time I ever heard Robin's music, and in fact, that song right there was in the groundbreaking HBO series Girls, starring, directed by, written by Lena Dunham. And there was a scene, in fact, where she's dancing at a club on her own to that song with Lena Dunham's recently released new memoir, Famesick. Lots of folks looking back at that HBO series, Girls. Okay, myself included. And before that, two from Robin's recently released new album, Sexistential. We heard Dopamine and Talk to Me, three great dance tracks as our Black Rockin' Weekend continues here on The Current. Jessica with you, The Current presents Amel and the Sniffers at Surly Festival Field. It's taking place June 20th, and you can enter for a chance to win a pair of tickets to the show and others at thecurrent.org/giveaways. Up next, three in a row from an 8-time Grammy winner who just announced a new album and tour that will bring him to the Orpheum Theater in Minneapolis October 8th. We're going to kick off this three-song set with a track from an album celebrating its 30th anniversary this year, released in June of 1996. I am talking about Beck's Odelay. Here he is with Devil's Haircut.

Beck bringing it on this Block Rockin' Weekend. That was Gamma Ray. We heard Girl and Devil's Haircut from Odelay, celebrating its 30th anniversary this year, released June 18th, 1996. Three in a row from Beck here on The Current. Jessica with you on this Memorial Day evening. 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Our three song sets continue. I've got a trio of tunes right now from Scottish folk legend Donovan. We're going to kick it off with a track that became a signature song for Donovan, topping the charts in 1966. Also featuring Paul McCartney on backup vocals and uncredited bass guitar. Let's get chill. Let's get laid back. It's Mellow Yellow on The Current.

Beautiful song from Scottish folk legend Donovan. That was Wear Your Love Like Heaven. Canadian artist Sarah McLachlan also putting her signature vocals to the track on a Donovan tribute album, and the song also appearing on her 1991 album Solace. We also heard from Donovan with There Is a Mountain and Mellow Yellow, hoping we're all feeling pretty relaxed and chill on this Memorial Day holiday. It's all part of our Block Rockin' Weekend here on The Current. Three song sets from some of your favorite artists. Also a great way to showcase the depth and breadth of The Current's massive music library. Right now, we're going to shift gears from a Scottish legend to a local great, a Minnesota artist, a big name in Minnesota music. In fact, we're going to kick off three in a row from Dessa. This first track from her debut album, A Badly Broken Code, released back in 2010 when she was still a member of the Doomtree hip hop collective. This is Dessa with the Chaconne.

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And if we've come a long way, then I suspect us sideways, further from our origin, no closer to our destination. Like, I'm bad with names, shit, I'm bad with faces, I'm bad with bills and little kids and well-lit places. I'm beginning to write like Anna Karenina.

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